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Our artist is Swapan Majumdar. 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

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He is accompanied on the mridangam by Palakkad R. Raghu and on the ghatam by V. Suresh. He begins his violin concert with a composition of Muthuswami Deekshithar, Akhilandeshwari, in the rag Dvijavanti, set to Adithaal.

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That was Raag Gaudmalhar. You are listening to vocal rendition by Vilayat Hussain Khan. Now he present Hem Kalyan.

That was Raag Hem Kalyan. You are listening to Vocal Rendition by Vilayat Hussain Khan. 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

You have just heard to Emuttaya Bhagavata Ruti Surapala Sannuta Inrak Dharmavati set to Adithaal. 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Sri K. S. Govindarajan concludes his Veena recital with Swati Tirunal Kruti Sarasi Janabha Murare Inrak Todi set to Sri Chaputaal. 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

She begins a Carnatic classical vocal concert with a varnam of Kottavasal Venkatramayyar in the rag Saveri set to Adithal.

anytime Indian music. You are listening to Carnatic Classical Vocal Concert by Manikrishna Swami. He is accompanied on the violin by K. Venkidachalam, on the Mridangam by R. Vaidhinathan, and on the Ghatam by Trivandrum V. Karthikeyan. Next is a composition of Saint Tyagaraja, Nammi Vachina, in the rag Kalyani, set to Tishra Ekatal.

24/7 on DTH. 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Accompanying him on the harmonium is Hiranmoy Mitra. Tabla solo in Rupak Tal.

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This program was recorded in the studio of Akashwani Nagpur and broadcast came to you from Akashwani Delhi.